0: 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Thank you. Thank you so much. We'll be right back after this commercial.
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1: 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No, it isn't.
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